0: this is Benson Boone, and you're listening to my single, Beautiful Things. These beautiful things
1: that I've got. 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Varje

0: Energy morgon gör din morgon roligare.
1: 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If you had one shot, one opportunity to seize everything you ever wanted, one moment, would you capture it?

0: Hey, this is Benson Boone, and you're listening to my single, Beautiful Things. These beautiful things
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1: 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I wanna feel
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0: 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The hot new thing. På Energy. 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
1: This is Ariana Grande. Ariana Grande. And I'm proud to introduce you to my single Hate That I Made You Love Me.

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2: They say the holy water's watered down, and this town's lost its faith. Our colors will fade eventually, so if our time is running out, day after day, we'll make the mundane a masterpiece. Oh my, my, oh my, my love, I take one look at you, you're taking me out.

0: 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I wanna feel
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